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hear you like I'm young. You better not ever go to cell block one. To any that talk to him and they in love, just make sure you hide your little sister from him. They tell me Chubb's the only one that get your hand-me-downs and party at the party playing with his nose now. And Baka got a weird case, why is he around? Certified lover boys, certified pedophiles. Wop, wop, wop, wop, wop, that him up. 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
5: 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The same goes for trade-ins. 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
1: 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Hey y'all, Josh Knight here from Orkia coming to you live on KIA Radio. 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

0: We trust like this. 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
1: Who you with?
0: On the couch with my favorite sinner. 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
4: 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Lately, I just wanna show up and body some. Yeah, yeah. Always been a little mad petition. Lately, this cash I'm getting got me losing count of these bags. I've been moving too fast. Hard times don't last. Remember when cops are rats talking out my. Boy, you ain't with a.

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12: 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Hey y'all, Josh Knight here from Orkia coming to you live on KIA Radio. 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
1: 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If God's a girl, then the God we trust like this.

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Yeah. 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

see all this motion I'm having. He cool, I ain't gon' lie. 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
1: Who you with?
0: On the couch with my favorite sinner. 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

0: 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You don't have to carry everything at once. One moment at a time is enough. 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
1: Surprise. 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I'm putting something to sleep. 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
2: Ring, ring, what up is that? 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

0: flood your contour, make you blush like this. 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
1: Where you at?
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0: 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Should I decorate her walls or log off to Pinterest? 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

Oh, yes, sir, y'all. He turned it, y'all. All right, y'all, here we go. Oh, man, 10 minutes after now, y'all got the front page up next, man. We praise a good God. What an awesome God we serve. Nobody greater. Here's Bashawn Mitchell right here, Ricky Smiley Morning Show.

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6: Hi, this is Mother Motor Show 29 on the top of the hour. Y'all time for the hot spot. What up, Brett?
7: What up, Ricky? Good morning, everybody. I'm your girl, Brett Tatat, and this is the hot spot, but we bring you music, movies, and more. So let's get on off into it. Well, y'all, Stevie J and Diddy have had years-long friendship, and it doesn't seem like it's going to end anytime soon. Stevie J recently said he walked away from a number of friends who didn't stay loyal to Diddy during his criminal trial last year. He stayed by Diddy's side and supported him at a time when no one else wanted to, y'all. Check this out.
8: Last year has been quite a ride for me. The last year and a half, you know, as you witnessed, I was the only one holding my homie down before he went to jail. And
6: who's your homie?
9: Diddy.
8: And after all of that, and after seeing who will really be truly in your corner and who's rocking with you and all that, man, I left a whole bunch of fake alone and just started, you know what I'm saying, just rocking with me and my family.
6: But why everybody that don't support him and that might not like the fact that what he did to cancer in that hallway and seeing that video got to be fake, though?
7: Yeah, I don't know about this. I don't know.
6: I'm just saying, you know.
7: I know, I wouldn't even be talking about it. Kind of like, okay, we did, everybody did see that, but okay, and?
6: Yeah, everybody have a right to feel how they feel about what they saw and what they experienced.
7: Exactly.
6: But that don't make them fake, though.
7: Exactly. If people wanted to distance themselves from that, that's what they wanted to do. That's right. Everybody has feelings, and they have a right to feel however they want to feel. They may not want to be associated with that. That wasn't a positive thing to be associated with. So, you know, and Stevie J feels how he feels. I don't know, you know. Maybe they asked him. I don't know why he's talking about it. Maybe when in an interview they asked him about it, because they didn't even know who he was talking about. They was like, who? Who's your friend? You know what I'm saying? So, like.
0: And now, when you hear Stevie J say that, and no matter what you thought about him before, you're like, oh.
7: Right.
0: Oh, okay.
7: Right. Right.
0: You know?
7: So. All right, y'all, let's move on. A new name is generating a serious buzz around a highly anticipated Tiger Woods biopic, y'all, and it's coming straight from the golf legend himself. Tiger has reportedly been privately lobbying the production to consider Jafar Jackson, Michael Jackson's nephew, to portray him in a biopic. What y'all think about that?
0: Oh, he could do it.
7: I think he could do it, too, because he kind of favors him, and he did a great job. In the Michael Jackson film. So the film is an adaptation of the book titled The Tiger Slam, which follows the early chapters of Tiger's rise through professional golf. Official casting has not yet been announced. The biopic does not have an official release date yet. It is, however, in early development at Amazon MGM Studios. So you know they're going to put some money behind it. And Tiger Woods got some money, too. So I wouldn't be surprised if Jafar Jackson was able to do it. Do you think it's too soon for him to do something else right behind the Michael Jackson biopic? Because they said they're doing a part two of the biopic of Michael Jackson.
10: Strike while the iron is hot.
0: That's right.
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0: 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Stop playing. I don't know.
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0: Now, we know Jackson. 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

0: Listen, man, brand new ship, man. I got so much to tell y'all about this cruise that we have coming up. Your favorite morning show is going to be there. We're going to have a great time. Coming up in what's trending, a woman is going viral for getting stood up after her date canceled for NBA playoff tickets to Madison Square Garden. So this morning, we want to know what y'all think. Would you forgive somebody for canceling on you to attend a once-in-a-lifetime event? Or, you know, end with something that you skip the date and relationship, you know, skip the date or relationship for that you felt was totally worth it. We want to argue about that this morning. Hit us up. We just want to know your opinions. 866-9-RICKEY, 866-9-R-I-C-K-E-Y. We got that coming up next. 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

0: son. I'm talking about y'all. All right, y'all. Rick's Modern Morning Show. Listen, man. Y'all need to get out. It's 866-9-R-I-C-K-E-Y. A woman is going viral for getting stood up after her date canceled for NBA playoff tickets to Madison Square Garden. So we want to know, would you forgive somebody for canceling on you to attend a once-in-a-lifetime event? You know, and, you know, what's something that you would skip the date or a relationship for, you know, that you felt that was totally worth it or whatever. I feel like it ain't nothing worth it. Don't stand nobody up or whatever. You know what I'm saying? We're talking about that. 866-9-RICKY, 866-9-R-I-C-K-E-Y. Let's go to the phones. Good morning.
1: I am calling from Miami, and I would say yes, I would forgive him, but he would have to make it up to me.
2: This is Amber calling from Dallas, and I would forgive somebody if it was like a once-in-a-lifetime event. I skipped out on a date once to go to a concert, to a Jamie Foxx and Fantasia concert. Like, I totally ghosted somebody.
3: Actually, he better be lucky I didn't get a call about tickets. These games have been astronomical, but I would forgive him. He would have to make it up, definitely.
4: Okay, I'm Antoinette out of St. Louis, Missouri, and I'm going to say he's not completely in the wrong, but what he could have done is just arrive to the game a little late, show up at the restaurant, explain the situation, have a quick appetizer, a drink with her, and send her on her way, give her some money, and then he heads to the game. Miss the first or second quarter. What's the big deal? You're still there. Get the best of both worlds, right?
5: My name is Terry. I'm calling from Charlotte, North Carolina. Baby girl just had to wait. I would call and tell her, say, listen, my nose is bleeding. I sometimes have that. And I'm going to go home and chill. And I apologize. I'm sorry. But I got to go to Jalen Brunson and the Knicks.
0: Man, you can't lie, man. Don't do that, man. Bro, don't call up here encouraging people to lie. They already be saying we be lying, man. Don't do that, man.
6: And then pictures you on the internet at the game show up. Yeah. No, don't do that.
0: No, bro, don't do that. You gonna get the relationship off to a bad start. But man, if she fine and you've been working your ass off to get her and you finally get her and she just bad and you thinking about like love at first sight, marriage type of chick. With Hazel, and she got some little Hazel eyes and beautiful and woman of your dreams. Man, I'm gonna have to skip that game. But you just can't, if you feel like this the woman you want, or, you know, or this is somebody we going out to dinner with. It just depends on how you feel about the person.
7: Now, what if her breath stank, dog?
0: That's why we're going to the game. Going to the game. Damn, NBA playoffs. Whatever. Oh, breath bad. Wait a minute, Rock. What if a breath stank on FaceTime?
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0: Harry is out this morning buying new outfits so he can make more videos. He ran out on last week. But there's so much news going on, and we got the tea party. All right, Alfreda's all. Let's get this thing popping. What's going on with Lil Wayne's love life?
1: Well, Ricky, it looks like Weezy might be getting ready to jump the broom. According to TMZ, he quietly popped the question to a secret girlfriend earlier this year. Now, the mystery fiance is reportedly a woman from Indiana in her 20s. So Lil Wayne is 43. Not really a big deal. However, he does have a daughter who is also in her 20s. So what do you think about there, Ricky? Are there rules to this? Would you date somebody younger than your daughter?
0: When you start getting in them 40s and 30s and all that kind of stuff, and early 40s, early 30s or whatever, and you meet somebody, y'all got good vibe, your daughter just so happened to be that age, but you just can't set the standard if this woman that's good for him and is a soulmate to him just so happened to be the same age as his daughter. Is this something to think about, something to talk about and have a conversation about? Because a woman his age that's older than his daughter can make him unhappy.
1: Yeah.
0: You know what I'm saying?
1: Wow.
0: So it's about who bring you happiness and who bring peace to you and peace to your home and peace to your situation.
1: Sure.
0: You know what I'm saying? You just can't measure it with that. That's just my opinion. But because a woman your age or older than you can make you unhappy. I'm not saying that that is good, but he found somebody that make him happy that happens to be in their 20s. Now, I don't know what I'm talking about with nobody in their 20s or whatever, because I'm not going to be listening to Sexy Red and the Miami Girls.
1: Oh my gosh.
0: Well,
1: you know, he's previously married to Toya Johnson. He was also engaged twice before, once to Nivea and to model Letitia Thomas. But anyway, congrats to Lil Wayne. A special day. As Gary would say, we're going to keep all parties lifted in prayer.
2: Yes.
0: Absolutely. Congratulations. And Brent, what is Gail King talking about?
2: Well, child, Gail King is opening up about those longtime rumors surrounding her friendship with Oprah Winfrey. She says they used to really get under her skin. During a recent interview on the Call Her Daddy podcast, Gail revealed the speculation about her and Oprah being romantically involved used to bother her for multiple reasons. And here's what she had to say.
3: It used to really bother me. I was recently divorced, and the National Enquirer did a story about that's the reason for the divorce, because they're secretly gay. Number one, if we were gay, we would tell you, because believe me, there's nothing wrong with it. It's just I prefer a man. So we would tell you. And then I would say to her, you've got to say something on your show, because it's hard enough for me to get a date on a Saturday night, and now people think I'm a lesbian. You've got to say something. And she said, no, we should just leave it be. I said, no, you've got to say something. She said, no, just leave it alone. So, well, that's fine for you to say. You have somebody. I don't. So it used to really bother me, and now I don't care. I've now gotten to the point in my life that very few things get to me. As long as I feel good about what I'm doing, the people I respect and trust are okay with it. Otherwise, you'll drive yourself nuts. So now I really don't care.
1: That's good advice.
2: She is so right. I think we all get to that point where we really don't care. But that's not all, y'all.
0: But one thing.
2: Go ahead.
0: No, I was just going to say one thing about black people. When they don't know your status or know who you're dating or in your business, they just automatically assume that you're gay.
4: That's their go-to.
2: Absolutely.
1: Yeah, it is.
2: Now, Gail didn't hold back, y'all, when she was asked about her ex-husband cheating, though. She said at first she noticed something was going on about how a friend told her husband, nice shot, while playing tennis. Ooh, and the intimacy in her tone, she said it made the hairs on the back of her neck stand up. Then one day her flight got canceled, and here's what this lady found out.
3: I was in D.C., so, you know, I said, guys, we got to hurry, go. I'd driven myself to the

0: We have to believe
1: her, like,
0: our
1: stand
0: gut.
1: On the porch and then you stand gut. In the slide door and hit, but you have to bring her in the house.
2: Yeah, wow. Intuition, baby.
0: Intuition. When she said nice shot, she should have been like, what the hell you mean nice shot? She should have stopped it right
2: there. She said the hairs on the back of her neck stood up.
0: Oh, that's her gut told her.
2: Yep, that was it right there.
1: Mm-mm-mm. Yeah, but outside of that man, outside of that man, when the men don't text back, we are reading Ecclesiastes.
0: Oh, okay.
1: We are reading John and Luke. Right. We are reading
3: what was that
1: Bibles.
3: First book again?
2: Ecclesiastes.
0: Okay. Oh.
3: Can we have a pastor call up?
2: Ecclesiastics, I think.
1: Yeah, that's what we reading. Whenever we ain't texting back.
2: Deuteronomy.
1: Are we sleep? Are we spending time with the Lord?
2: Yes. So
1: just know that that's
2: right.
1: The only
2: y'all,
1: man. But
2: y'all
1: other
2: at church,
1: that,
2: right?
1: Yes, sir.
0: We, Bible
1: we
0: study.
1: Out like the God. We follow God, and y'all follow us.
0: Oh, okay.
1: Talk to me, and I'll talk to God.
0: Oh,
1: yeah.
0: All right.
1: Appreciate that, Brandon Alfreda, for holding it down the tea party.
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0: You liar!
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2: I'm Derrick's Mind of Morning Show. My special K got news you can't use. What up, K?
3: All right, so this morning, man, twice a year, I got to get it off my chest. One time it was Unwelcome to Atlanta. Today, I want to finally put this roast to rest. We talked about it yesterday. I got to get it off my chest today. Super Dave, give me some appropriate music so we can once and for all, hopefully, put this roast to rest. Can I go? All right, so if you want to be mad about something, don't waste your time, energy, and emotional capital about the George Floyd joke or the Cheryl Underwood jokes at the Kevin Hart roast by a white boy that probably is racist. But here's a newsflash. Almost 80 million voters in America chose Donald Trump's racist, ignorant, criminal ass over the highly qualified half-black woman in 2024. Now, how about this? In America in 2026, if you see 100 random white people together, 50 of them are definitely racist, another 30 at least semi-racist, and the remaining 20 are probably cool, but even 10 of them would have a problem with one of their kids dating a black person. But you know what? That's America. There's nothing Kevin Hart could do or say that's going to make them goofy white boys any more or any less racist today than they were the day before or the day after. So let's just let it go. Now, accept the fact that we're not going to change the fully racist DNA of this country by getting an insincere apology from a semi-famous, ultimately unimportant, mildly funny, mediocre white YouTube comedian. Put the roast to rest. Nothing anybody at that roast could say or did say is going to have any effect on your day-to-day life whatsoever, especially not in the way the results of this midterm election is going to. Because if that roast got you mad, you definitely ain't ready for what Donald Trump and the Republican Party got for you if they hold on to power after November. So,
2: you better tell it.
3: Get out your feelings about it and get mad about things that really matter.
2: You better
3: Let's put the
2: it.
3: Roast to rest.
2: You better
3: get
2: say
3: mad.
2: Something.
3: Get mad about the racist policy set in motion that all these southern states that make billions of dollars off the talent of black athletes but are trying to actively take away black representation in the state houses and in Congress, okay?
4: Right.
3: Get mad about the racism behind the Trump administration cutting safety net programs put in place to help people that look like us in order to give away billions of dollars in top 1% tax cuts and free money to people that don't need it but just don't want you to have it. Put the roast to rest. Get mad enough to go out and vote. All these people that are protecting the insane clown posse that's running the White House that has gas prices damn near $5 a gallon because of a pointless, unnecessary war that didn't have to take place. Get mad about almost $2 billion of your money going out as reparations for the white folks that attacked the Capitol on January 6th. You want to get mad? Get mad about how high your rent is, your groceries, your health insurance. Get mad about them student loans that was going to get paid off but won't never get paid off. Get mad enough to vote for the people that actually give a damn to try and do something about it. Put the roast to rest. Get mad about a whole political party doing everything they can, legally and otherwise, to take away your right to vote because whether you want to believe it or not, your vote really matters. And if it didn't, they wouldn't be spending billions of dollars trying to change the system in place that gave you the right to cast a vote. Because if you flip this Congress and Senate, you'll see very quickly how much it really matters who's there. Okay? You want to get mad about something? Get mad about that. But damn it, let's put the roast to rest.
2: Can you do a part two tomorrow? That's the best thing you ever did on the radio. Ever.
3: I definitely can.
2: Ever. Not that you have not. That there.
4: Greatness.
2: Man, you got tears in my eyes. Can you do a part two tomorrow? I don't give a damn if you do it every day. It needs to be done.
3: Walk away with that
2: like
3: thought.
2: That.
3: Let's put the roast to rest.
2: Everybody mad about the damn roast, but all of the stuff that you just said, they don't care nothing about it. And, man, boy, that was good right there, boy.
3: Had to get it off my chest.
2: That was fire right there. You know what I'm saying? Millions of dollars on the ballroom. And then all these people that's against Kamala Harris, she tried to tell them. She said she was going to pay off the student loan. Gas prices wouldn't be high because we wouldn't be over here fighting Iran and stuff. And then you
3: give you $25,000 to put toward a down payment on your first time for first time buyers of a house.
2: Yeah.
3: You know, all these things.
4: You know what
3: rent,
4: my favorite
3: you know,
4: part
3: get,
4: was?
3: Get the rent prices down. Get the inflation down. Get grocery prices down. All of that.
2: Yeah.
3: Let's get mad about that. We mad about what a comedian said. A comedian that 90% of y'all hadn't even heard of before the roast.
2: Right.
3: And won't hear of again. Because he ain't important.
2: Yeah. And we need to start get ready for these midterm elections that's coming. What are you about to say, Alfreda?
4: I was just going to say, everybody loves his.
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Drake elimination, fake intimidation. Take a minute, take a deep breath, have a little bit of patience. Drizzy, you amazing, you the inspiration. You set the bar for the next generation. You Neo in the Matrix, these just Nemo in the ocean. Smart fish making kids feel emotion. Using you for promotion, true words have never been spoken. Wanna see written me on a t-shirt like I'm Hulk Hogan. I appreciate the fans rocking with me, this is really just a small token. Really with a visionary, only reason I ain't got a girl and I ain't getting married, cause I'm really out here filling up the itinerary till I'm 6 feet in a cemetery. Bulletproof door is so heavy, got me rolling around like a dignitary. Funny how it's only that are waiting on a boy's obituary, cause if I die, it's these that become the sole beneficiary. And what the are they gonna do with it? Had the girls up at 29 on stage twerking with a dictionary. Guilt trips, not church trips when it's cold out here in February. Cause right now, shorty parachuting like she flying for the military. This girl face so pretty, I can only think of missionary.

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Fast forward 2024, you got the same agenda. 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

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Others only play what they can. 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

0: God, we trust like this. 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
1: Where you at?
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1: Who you with?
0: On the couch with my favorite sinner. I was about to, but you convinced us. 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
3: We're giving things away to the community. 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
0: 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Should I decorate her walls or log off to Pinterest? 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

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What's happening, Ratchet City? Today is Thursday, 10-10 day. You already know I'm going to tell you every Thursday what's happening on Thursday. And that's 10-10 Bar and Lounge. But also, we still giving away tickets for Usher and Chris Brown. So make sure you keep your dials locked right here to 103.7 B because I will be giving you code words again at 5 o'clock for you to win. 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

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Life is life and life is good. Hopefully everybody's having a great day today. Today is Thursday, 10-10 day. You already know what today is. I'm going to tell y'all that every single Thursday. I don't care what happened to me. Every single Thursday, you can expect me to talk about 10-10. Now they're doing something different at 10-10, just in case you wanted to know, on Thursday. At first, we were just doing straight-up karaoke. We still got that going. But also, they are doing bingo. All right, little ratchet bingo, musical bingo per se. To be honest, I think it's fantastic. I really hadn't really seen much like it, so I'm thoroughly

0: 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But yeah, we're gonna keep on moving because we got stuff to talk about. It's Shreveport's Only Hip Hop Station 103.7 The Beat. Girl, why is K. Michelle going on all these interviews? Girl, what are we talking about?
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Sweeping the nation. Home of the Ricky Smiley Morning Show. 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And also, ladies and gentlemen, I got to tell y'all something. So I've been up. So y'all know I got like 1,000 jobs. So during the day, I work at Southern New Hampshire University as a financial aid counselor. So I be up early as hell in the morning. Early as hell this morning, I get on Instagram and Scarface, Bro-Rilla, call herself Scarface Wood, but Bro-Rilla, Glorilla's sister, had some accusations saying that. We're going to talk about it later, but I'm telling y'all now. Glorilla sent 6 females to come fight her. Glorilla

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I'll tell y'all in a bit. It's the top of the 4 o'clock hour. Hopefully you out there having a good day on this Thursday. Yes, you already know how we feel about Thursdays. It's almost Friday. Thank God that Monday was a holiday. So it's like this week was really short. And so thank God for that. 10-10 tonight. Y'all already know that. That's where you're supposed to be tonight. If you're an adult, 21 and up.

10:10 is where you're supposed to be tonight. All right? You already know that, too. 5 o'clock today, I'm going to be telling you guys the code words for you to get Chris Brown tickets. So, you know, we just having a good time. And we're going to talk about Bro-Rilla and Glorilla and this fight that happened. 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
1: 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My balls really be trying it on a Thursday, girl. Usher and Chris Brown tickets. Yeah, we got them right here on Street Points Only at Vibe Station. So around about 5 o'clock, make sure you're tuning in to me because I'm definitely going to give you all that. Now, I'm not going to talk about Bro Really yet, but I am going to talk about K. Michelle. I'll be honest with you, K.

0: don't know. And he apparently dated both of them. And he claimed he ain't put a talk to none of them, so hey, Michelle, can't have no recording. But who knows? We will see. I don't really care. I just know that K. Michelle been going on a lot of interviews, and I was trying to see what the point of it was. And this is not necessarily her. This is him. But it's like, girl, what's going on with K. Michelle? Why are we talking about her? But it's like, ooh, she on Real Housewives of Atlanta. I get it. I don't get it. But, you know. Anyways, we're going to move on. It's 103.7 The Beat.
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0: Shreveport's only hip hop station. Yes, we are the home of the Ricky Smiley Morning Show, and we the home of the hookup. So make sure you stay tuned in, because I need you guys to know that we are giving away tickets for Usher and Chris Brown, and I have another chance for you to win today at 5 o'clock. Now, y'all know Donald Trump been tripping, but he been tripping for a while. But I watched a video today of this 10-year-old girl going out on Trump and ICE agents at a New Jersey detention center. She claims that female guards told her to go eat a burger and shut the F up for saying something to them. She said they had them locked up for like 5 minutes. It was just, I don't know, like locked up in some kind of like, I was gonna say asylum. It wasn't an asylum, but like this room, locked up for like 5 minutes in this room. She's just like been going off and like fighting the power, basically. That's my point of telling y'all this story. I like to watch this little 10-year-old girl fight this power. That's all. Anyway, we got more music coming up on Shreveport's Only Hip Hop, but I really had nothing else to say, to be honest. I just wanted to tell y'all the little 10-year-old Mexican is fighting the power. Shout out to her. It's the beat.
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are at 5 o'clock. So yes, it's time for me to give you some tickets, girl. To give you some tickets to the Usher and Chris Brown concert. 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That's what you need to go do right now. We got music coming up. Here's Hang With It, Sexy Red, Chris Brown, Usher. You need them tickets. We got him on the beat.

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Tasha and Chris Brown tickets by going to KBTT.FM and typing in the code word winner. 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W-I-N-N-E-R. Go do that right you now so you can go ahead and win them tickets right you now. Shout out to all of my people in Shreveport, Louisiana, Bossier, Mansfield, Minden, Lakeside, Cooper Road, Allendale, Motown.

Brorilla said. I was talking about this earlier, but we're talking about this again. Brorilla said that Glorilla sent 6 females to come fight her. To come jump her, rather. She said nothing happened. Not nothing happened. But she said they didn't hit her. 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

0: places in the Radnor City. 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Probably in the whole North Louisiana. 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
1: Let's go. Shake that like you out of control. That thing to your throat gets sore. 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That to your legs can't stand. High freak with the word in a hand.

And 1010 is open right now, so make your way to 1010 Bar and Lounge. It's going down. Ratchet, bingo, karaoke, whatever the hell you want it to be on a Thursday. Come and have fun with me. Be smooth, drink, and have a good time. I got music coming up right here. It's your boy Chris Brown with Obvious on a beat.

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5: Grosky. 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

0: I'm about to get out of here. Before I do, I want to make sure I let you all know to seek ye first the kingdom of God and his righteousness, and everything else will be added unto you. If all of my people that's going through the struggle right now, remember that all things work together for the good of those who love the Lord, and all things include the good and the bad. So even if you're going through the storm right now, I promise you, it'll work out for your favor in the end. I wouldn't lie to you. That's why they call me the real thing to be. But yeah, I'm going to go out the door. I will see y'all on tomorrow. Hopefully I'll see y'all this evening at 10:10. 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
8: 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Hey y'all, Josh Knight here from Orkia coming to you live on KIA Radio. The tariffs are lifted and prices are dropping quick. The same goes for trade-ins. So if you're underwater on

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Yes, today is the last day to win, so I had to make sure that I made sure that y'all was only focused on that today. 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Hold on.